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92.3, San Diego's number one hit music station. Shout out to Bruno. 10 weeks at number one, tying. What was the last one that he had? I want to say Leave the Door Open. That was about 10 weeks at number one. Crazy. Channel 92.3, Sienna Spyro, Die on This Hill. God.

0: Weekend right there on Channel 93, San Diego's number one hit music station. There's this thing I saw on social media. They're calling it Blue Dot Fever, when these artists unfortunately cannot sell enough tickets, so they end up canceling their tour. The blue dots represent the unsold seats in like the Ticketmaster app. We saw it with Post Malone. We saw it with Meghan Trainor. Now the Pussycat Dolls, that just announced that they were going to go on this reunion tour, have canceled the entire tour, saying they had to take a look at things and it didn't work out. Blue Dot Fever, that's a new one. Interesting. You know who's not canceling? Pink. The Cure Bound concert for Cure is going down Friday, May 15th at Petco Park. How bad do you want to go?
1: Really, really, really badly.
0: Are you a big, huge Pink fan?
1: Yeah.
0: All right. I hope you get them. Between now and 6 o'clock, the montage of Pink songs can happen. When it does, that's going to be your chance to call in. Good luck.
1: Okay.
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3: Southbound 805, things are still pretty busy from Governor all the way over to the 54, while the southbound side of the 5 is going to start to slow down right around Washington, and that's pretty crowded over to 8th Street in Chula Vista. Northbound side also slows coming away from the 56 to just beyond Loma Santa Fe.
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23: Cloudy tonight in the 40s and 50s. Wednesday, partial clearing and 70 near the coast. Sunny, 74 inland. 70s and 80s this weekend.
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The montage happens, so yes, we're looking for caller number 9 to get hooked up with these tickets for Pink coming to San Diego. 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Taylor Swift, Elizabeth Taylor, let's go. 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

0: 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Channel 93, San Diego's number one hit music station. All right, on the Cinco de Mayo, getting you hooked up with a Cure Bound concert for Cures. 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But all week long, when you hear that montage, it's your shot to get hooked up. Shout out to Crystal in Chula Vista. Where are you at? What are you doing?
1: I'm in Chula Vista. I'm about to pick up my daughter from school.
0: This late?
1: Yeah. You have to pick her up before 6.
0: I'm like, she got detention? What'd she do wrong?
1: Her mom just works, that's all.
0: Well, there you go. I know mom's busy. Are you ready for Pink at Petco Park for Mother's Day?
1: Yes.
0: You are caller number 9. Congratulations.
1: Thank you. So excited.
0: Pink is going to put on a show, man. The Cure Bound concert for Cures, Friday, May 15th. 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Congratulations, Crystal.
1: Thank you. I appreciate it.
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3: 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Things start to load up right at Balboa. That's going to stay pretty busy on over to 43rd. And then finally a clear ride into Chula Vista. Southbound 5 remains a busy ride as well from Washington over to H Street. And things are slow southbound 15 from the 52 to the 805.
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0: Yeah, some TI for you on Channel 93. What up?
1: Hello? Hi.
0: What's up?
1: Nothing.
0: Cool. Glad we got that out of the way. I know you're checking in for Old Ride Drop Dead. I got you on Channel 93. Your chance of getting those pink tickets tomorrow morning with Gina and Frankie, okay?
1: Okay, got it.

0: Channel 93, San Diego's number one hit music station. Got Gina back with a big scoop for you Tuesday. What up?
1: The Met Gala went down last night in New York City, and Bad Bunny was dressed up like an 80-year-old man, full prosthetics, gray hair. You wouldn't even recognize him. The dress code was fashion is art, and they encouraged guests to treat their outfits as their body. So think like naked body, classical body, pregnant body, aging body, which is why Bad Bunny dressed up as an old man. Now, tickets cost $100,000 per ticket. Cardi B was dressed up as like a human intestine is what it looked like. Beyonce was wearing a bejeweled skeleton dress. Rihanna was wearing a dress that had 115,000 crystal beads on it and took almost 1,400 hours to make. And The Rock was wearing a skirt. The Big Scoop is brought to you by San Diego County Credit Union. It's not big bank banking. It's better.
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7: Southbound side of the 805, still seeing a few delays coming away from University over to the 15, and then a touch of slowing at Market Street. Southbound 163 is going to slow down as well from about Washington over to the 5, and things are looking clear on the 5 in both directions.
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23: What's up, San Diego? Look, just because I'm a seagull doesn't actually mean I like picking up all those food scraps you guys leave everywhere. Here's an idea. Instead of putting all those food scraps in the trash, put them where they belong, in the green bin. 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Easy. 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Stay scrappy, San Diego. Use the green bin. 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
25: Cloudy tonight in the 40s and 50s. Wednesday, partial clearing and 70 near the coast. Sunny, 74 inland. 70s and 80s this weekend.
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Just for clarity's sake, man, it is not Mexican Independence Day. It's Cinco de Mayo, okay? Enjoy yourself. 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And we'll move on, okay? That Mavi World Tour coming with Doja Cat. 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Here's Gorgeous. Let's go.

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3: Eastbound side of the 78 as you're approaching San Marcos Boulevard. CHP trying to get a crash out of the two left lanes. It's going to be a rough ride from just beyond Sycamore, while the westbound side slows down right at San Marcos Boulevard. That stays a bit busy over to Las Poses. Finally, a quiet ride over to the 5.
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13: 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San Diego's number one.

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0: 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Are you going out tonight to celebrate?
1: Absolutely. 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Ooh. And just having a good time.

0: you coming in or what?
1: 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What's up, I'm Kayla. Tell me, what you going through?
2: I met this guy. Pretty much, he, like, pursued me, like, for months. We go on a few dates. He turns into a complete monster. And then, like, I end up meeting his friend, like, through him. And he was, like, hella cool. And we, like, kick it or whatever. And we start dating. And then we all three start dating.
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2: 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Wait,
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8: Eastbound side of the 78 approaching San Marcos Boulevard. Got a crash here still blocking the two left lanes. Things are slowing down just beyond Sycamore Avenue. And then finally, once you get beyond the crash, it's a quiet ride out to the 15 and no delays to report on the westbound side. Also, things are still looking clear both directions along the 5.
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Channel 933. So did you hear about the Pussycat Dolls? They canceled their tour. I was so excited for them to come to San Diego County, but the only date that they're keeping in the United States is

You know what I think? I think the perfect Mother's Day gift is tickets to see Pink at Petco Park for Cure Bound Concert for Cures on May 15th. We're giving you a chance to win a pair every single

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0: Channel 933, I'm Kayla. Happy Teachers Appreciation Week. 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
20: Traveling on the 78 in San Marcos, eastbound just before San Marcos Boulevard. An earlier crash has been cleared out of the two left lanes. Traffic has recovered there and is now moving smoothly. There's a stall on the 8 headed eastbound at Texas Street that's in the center divider.
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1: 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Sounds like this.

Word on the street is Harry Styles and Zoe Kravitz, they're not going to have a long engagement. They're already in wedding planning mode, and they're going to have two ceremonies, allegedly. One in New York and one in London.

So my favorite from the Met Gala last night were definitely SZA, number one. I like Teyana Taylor. I also like Doja Cat. Heidi Klum, she was so on theme. You just have to love her. And Beyonce, of course. What were your favorites? Let me know by using that TalkBack, Michael, on the iHeartRadio app. It's channel 933.

0: 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Cinco de Mayo is today. And I feel like a lot of my bad decisions were made on Cinco de Mayo after one too many margaritas. So tell me about your worst moment.
1: So the worst Cinco de Mayo margarita decision I ever made, we ended up getting a couple of pitchers of margaritas, me and my girlfriend. 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And after drinking it, I decided to climb the fence to get into this closed pool for like a midnight swim.

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Smith showed up and showed out last night at the Met Gala. I keep looking at pictures of his outfit because it was just a sleigh. It was a sleigh. Channel 933, 9 o'clock. We're kicking off the top 9 at 9. Let me know what song you think should be the number one song of the day. 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

0: 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I feel like we all have a Cinco de Mayo story. When you got the margaritas pouring, the good vibes flowing, sometimes things just get a little carried away. So tell me about your worst Cinco de Mayo.
1: The worst Cinco de Mayo margarita decision I made was I decided to get on this ride called the Slingshot. It was horrible.
0: Ooh.
1: I don't know what I was thinking. I got sick. 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I was sick for days, and my embarrassment is not over yet.
0: Imagine if you threw up like midair. Ugh.
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0: Kehlani with Folded, song number 3 on the top 9 at 9 on channel 933. What's up, I'm Kayla. So Olivia Rodrigo just announced her Sour prom. This year, she's celebrating 5 years of her album Sour. So she's throwing this big prom for her fans on May 22nd at the Vermont Inn Hollywood. So you can go and enjoy a night of music, exclusive merch giveaways, and a chance to be crowned Sour prom royalty. And tickets are only $20. So if you want to make the trip out to LA, this seems like it'll be a lot of fun. All right, when we come back, we're going to find out if Olivia Rodrigo has the number one song of the day or the number two song of the day on the top 99. Don't move.
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0: Channel 933, San Diego's number one hit music station. Happy Cinco de Mayo. Okay, let me give you some fun facts about Cinco de Mayo. Did you know that more than 80 million pounds of avocados are consumed every year on Cinco de Mayo? That's a lot of guac. And 126 million liters of tequila are sold. Oh my gosh. That's why I'm like, yo, please be safe tonight if you're going out. I know you're going to have 3 or 4 margaritas. In some cities like Denver and Washington, D.C., they even conduct the running of chihuahuas. So they have chihuahua races on Cinco de Mayo. We need to do that here in San Diego.
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1: The worst Cinco de Mayo decision I ever made was bringing my boyfriend to the Cinco de Mayo celebration, and I had one too many margaritas, and I started texting my ex-boyfriend. Ooh.

0: love me a good brunch. It's Channel 933. I'm Kayla. That's what I look forward to every weekend, is going to brunch with my friends, finding different places in San Diego to try. And Open Table just came out with the best brunch restaurants in the United States. And 4 San Diego area eateries were named on the list. Let me know if you've tried any of these. Caesarina, Inside Out, Mr. A's, which is located minutes from downtown San Diego, and then the Henry in Coronado. Have you tried any of them, and which one should I try first, aka this weekend? 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

0: of Homewrecker on Channel 933, San Diego's number one hit music station. I'm Kayla, and it is about that time for me to get out of here. If you are still out and about, maybe in downtown San Diego, celebrating Cinco de Mayo with the friends, please be safe. Don't drink and drive. Take an Uber if you need to. I don't want you to end up on the news tomorrow morning, okay? No, we don't got time for that. Be responsible, and I will meet you back here tomorrow, okay? Bye.
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2: Yo, it's Angelina on the new hit list. Everybody else was also on the couch, right? Adam Sandler, pajamas, messy bun, hot Cheetos in hand, judging all the looks at the Met Gala. I met Angelina on air. That was definitely me. But let me tell you one thing about Doja Cat. Her face card never declined. She looked so good at the Met Gala. She joked that her dress was silicone, including her breasts. I love that. She definitely gave this. Gorgeous on the new hit list.

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1: Listen, get you someone that loves you the way Alex Warren loves his wife. Every time I get on TikTok or Instagram, they truly make me sick. They're so cute. He's always serenading her, dedicating all those songs to her. That was Fever Dream on the new hit list. I'm at Angelina on air. Harry Styles, American Girls.

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1: I just love Rihanna. She ate once again at the Met Gala. She truly owns the Met Gala. It's Angelina, the new hit list. This is also Beyonce's first time attending in 10 years. You know what happened last time? She was in that thing. But I love that Rihanna, they joked where she was going after the Met Gala. She was like, we're going to Beyonce and Jay-Z's after party. Like, there is only one after party. Duh.
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I'm at Angelina on air, the new hit list. I discovered this girl on TikTok. She's so dope. Bella Kay, I love it.

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2: Drop Dead from Olivia Rodrigo. I love that she's in full album mode. It's Angelina. Killed it on SNL. Yo, if you missed that, definitely check out her monologue. We got it reposted at New Hit List. And she's going on tour. Yeah, she's having two shows in my city. I'm definitely trying to be there.
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1: She did again. It's Tylan Zara Larson on the new hit list. What up? I'm Angelina. Appreciate you hanging out, discovering new music with me. Hit that follow for us so you can really be tapped in at New Hit List on socials. I met Angelina on air. It's been so real. Let me tell you, the FOMO's been real, seeing all the romantic tour clips all over socials. I need to be at the show. We're ending it. I was going to say, kicking it off with Risk It All on the New Hit List.

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All right, we got to talk about that countdown that was on Taylor Swift's website. 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

Channel 933, Mother's Day is this weekend, and we want you to be able to hook a mom up with something great. So we are giving you pink tickets. 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Whenever you hear that, be caller number 9, and those tickets are yours. 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

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Did you hear that McDonald's is going to stop the self-serving option at their restaurants? Yes, that means no more filling up that water cup up with Sprite.

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2: 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And so thinking about the plethora of content, human created versus not human created, I think as humans, we're always looking to feel something. And so I think human connection is never going to go away.
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Niall Horan canceled their tour, but you know who didn't? Pink. And we have tickets. Make sure you're listening out for that montage of Pink songs, Be Caller number 9. 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

You know, out of all the people at the Met Gala, I really thought Doja Cat was going to be dressed the craziest. 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Channel 933.

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Your first chance to win $1,000 is coming up at 6 a.m. Make sure you're listening out for that keyword that Gina and Frankie give you. 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
2: South 5 before Del Mar Heights, two right lanes are blocked. Got a crash here, two vehicles. Slow traffic from Loma Santa Fe. Now we got a stall. This is going to be on the 15 southbound connector to the West 52. And it's got the connector partially blocked. Now the CHP is going to be on scene, so be careful as you come up on it. Right lane's going to be closed off there.
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2: Look for partly cloudy skies today with a high of 69, partly cloudy tonight, and then cloudy later with an overnight low of 59.
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All I can say is if Sabrina Carpenter ever asks you if you want a house tour, you just say yes. 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
3: South 15, traffic starting to build through Temecula. Once you get past the lower 79, it picks up and looking great through Escondido.
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19: Look for partly cloudy skies today with a high of 69. Partly cloudy tonight and then cloudy later with an overnight low of 59.
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3: Happy Wednesday, May 6th.
0: That'd be, what number is this? Cinco, six, number six is what?
3: Seis
0: de Mayo. We have a lot of stuff this morning, including your pink tickets for mom with the Momtage coming up. We have tickets to see Kid Laroi. I'm gonna throw it out there early. I'm real excited for Finish Lyric this morning at 7:40 because some of these songs that we're gonna be using Gina Latina are straight up bangers.
3: Okay.
0: Bangers. So this morning, yeah, big Finish Lyric coming up.
3: What is the topic?
0: You want to know the topic already?
3: Yeah. Okay, like if they're bangers. Happening on May 6th?
0: Today is the Great American Grump Out. It's the first Wednesday of every May.
3: Uh-huh.
0: And so what they do is they celebrate by getting you ungrumpy, by putting you in a good mood, by making sure that you embrace joy.
3: All these songs
0: are going to put you in a good mood you embrace joy.
3: I like it.
0: On this Great American Grump Out, which is the first Wednesday of
3: awesome.
0: Every May.
3: Okay, awesome.
0: There you go.
3: So a major cyber attack against the San Diego Community College District happened, affecting more than 90,000 students. This is crazy, forcing some system shutdowns across their campuses. So all the disruption started actually on Saturday. San Diego Miramar College, Mesa, San Diego City College, along with all the education campuses, all of them got attacked. Oh, wow. Now, they are saying it was a failed attack. No data has been compromised, supposedly. However, as a precaution, internet access in several key systems, including websites, emails, web-based phones, student registration, they all been like shut down.
0: Sheesh.
3: Like everything's been shut down. So imagine, like, you know, I don't know if you know, but students use like the online portals to do their classes, to do their homework, to communicate with. That's all been shut down. Even vending machines began running low on supplies. It was shut down. Like everything has been shut down. It's affected all the community colleges. Luckily, service is expected to be restored today, but it's been like chaotic since Saturday at all the JCs here.
0: That's wild. That's crazy.
3: But supposedly, I don't know what's going on. But right. We're only 5 days away from Mother's Day. Is it 5 days away? Yeah, Four days. Mother's Day is Sunday. So this is some advice for you. This is what not to get your mom, okay?
0: I love this.
3: Mothers do not want cleaning supplies,
4: No.
3: They don't want cookware or kitchen appliances.
0: None of that.
3: They don't want plants.
0: Nope.
3: I would beg to defer. My mom loved plants, but you have to have a specific mom that likes plants. Yeah. Or they do not want generic gifts like best mom in the world mugs. That's just junk, okay?
0: You know what that is? I forgot about Mother's Day. Let me go to 7-Eleven and see what they have. Oh, wow. Best mom in the world mug. Let me get this for mom on this Sunday.
3: But what do moms like? Moms do like family time on Mother's Day. So specifically like brunch.
0: Okay.
3: So if you haven't made your brunch reservations, I definitely would do it now because a lot of places get sold out on Mother's Day. That's the number one choice for moms.
0: All right.
3: Two celebs took a $60 million loss this week. Ooh. Oh, man.
0: Details coming up next as to who that is in about 5 minutes plus. We mentioned it. The Momtage for your pink tickets and a chance of that stay at the Pendry Hotel. That's happening in the 7 a.m. hour and the 9 a.m. hour. Those are your designated hours to win. So 7 and 9, make sure you're listening in. $1,000 cash also every hour.
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0: It is Frankie V. A lot of times you wake up in the morning uninspired to go to work, to your career, and it happens to many. 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
6: 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A GoFundMe has been set up for a 14-year-old girl killed in a crash in San Carlos. 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

0: Man, one celeb is going after his baby mama, and she is fighting back, too.
1: All right, we got details in regards to who that is right now inside. Gina's Big Scoop, Channel 933. It is Frankie. As you're waking it up, I want to remind you the Momtage, the mix of the Pink songs will play. Designated hour, 7 a.m. and 9 a.m. when you hear Caller 9 gets Pink tickets and a chance at a Pendry Hotel staycation.
0: Yesterday, I told you how Blake Lively and Justin Baldoni came to a settlement on their lawsuit just 2 weeks before they were supposed to actually go to court. This has been such a long, drawn-out thing. We thought we were going to see them go to court. No, they have reached a settlement. They released a joint statement that was pretty generic, like just announcing the settlement.
1: Okay.
0: Justin didn't apologize in it. Even though technically settling would mean that Blake Lively won because they were only going up against her defamation lawsuit. I mean, her retaliation lawsuit. They had thrown out everything else. So even though she was saying she lost hundreds of millions of dollars, where did she got zero money? He didn't have to pay her anything. But the real winners in this case are their lawyers, because according to industry insiders, between the two of them, their lawyers made $60 million throughout the entire process. Now, they have these like high-powered lawyer firms that charge $1,000 per hour or more. Jeez. So based on 18 months of them fighting each other in court, they most likely, they say, spent a combined $60 million to sue each other and got nothing. Like, it just ended.
2: That's crazy.
1: Who do you think was the one that stepped in and said, yo, the two of you, could we just play nice in the sandbox and end this thing because you're both going to go bankrupt over fighting for something that might not get you anything?
0: Well, last minute, Blake Lively had brought in this really high-powered law firm, and I think they went in and were like, hey, guys, this is dumb, right? Or I don't know what, but the budget for the movie that they're all this was about was only $25 million. So they spent more money suing each other than how much it cost to make the movie. They could have made another movie. They could have made another two movies.
2: Oh my
0: another part two and three and four and five,
1: crazy.
0: Whatever. Wow. Now, Blake does have a pending motion to collect her lawyer fees from Justin. If he has any money, though.
2: Right.
0: Like,
2: what's
0: you know?
2: Left?
0: So how are they going to do in the real world? Okay, Hollywood producers say that Justin may never recover from reputational harm throughout this.
1: Got it.
0: Another executive said Blake will have to take a cut on her first paycheck, but she's still a movie star. She stands a better chance of reemerging than he does. Mm. So those are just their opinions. I guess we're going to have to wait and see.
1: Yeah, I'm curious what their value is. How much money do they actually have?
0: Like, I don't know how he has that much money. Yeah. I thought maybe her and Ryan Reynolds does, but him? Jeez. Yeah. Right. Chris Brown, they're probably taking out loans to pay for the lawyer fees. Chris Brown is shading his baby mama after she filed a paternity suit against him last month. Okay, so his latest, or no, one of his baby mamas, because he has like four kids now, asked the court to award her legal and physical custody of their four-year-old daughter, lovely Symphony Brown. So she goes on TikTok and posts like, I got a question because I really need to know, do you ever get tired of being a blank, blank, blank? And then an hour later, he shared his own story. Chris Brown said, once you're not, this blank don't stop. It's a lot of cuss words, okay?
1: Yeah.
0: They are trashing each other on social media. But Chris just had a baby with his current girlfriend, Jada Wallace, in April. I don't know if you know that.
1: Yeah.
0: And no one knew she was pregnant. No. I looked on her social media. Like she it was like nothing. And then, I have a baby.
2: Yeah.
1: Surprise. Look at me.
0: The Big Scoop is brought to you by San Diego County Credit Union. It's not Big Bank Banking. It's better.
1: Mother's Day is 4 days away. We have that Momtage coming up in the 7 a.m. hour and the 9 a.m. hour. When you hear the Pink Momtage play, Caller 9 gets tickets in to see Pink. Also, a shot at a staycation at the Pendry Hotel and dinner and breakfast at Lionfish. Between 7 and 8, you'll win.

0: It is Gina, Frankie, Channel 93.3. I have a pretty major thing happening in my life coming up, and I just said it in passing. Didn't really think it was like that big of a deal, and then now Gina's got me completely
1: worried. I think you should be really worried about this, and I don't think you're thinking about this angle of it, because it does sound pretty basic.
0: Yeah.
1: But immediately I thought, oh no, this is not good for Frankie.
0: Not
1: like, like you should be on edge. I would be nervous. When does this happen? Today? Tomorrow?
0: It's supposed to happen at some point this week.
1: Oh, yeah, I'd be nervous all week then until this happens.
0: I'll let you know the major moment of my life that I didn't think was that big of a deal until Gina said all that. 6:40. We'll talk about that.
1: Oh, God. I don't think you've ever done one of these. No. And like in your case, you should be worried.
0: 6:40. San Diego, be here for me. Starting to get nervous. We'll talk. Pink tickets with that mom touch between 7 and 8. That's your next designated hour. Details right now.
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5: 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That's cleared off to the shoulder. A little bit of a slow there. Starting to slow a bit in National City. North 5 just past the 54.
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25: 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It's going to be increasing clouds tonight with an overnight low of 59.
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0: So there's something happening in my life. My name is Frankie. And I didn't think of it as a big deal. And then all of a sudden I mentioned it to Gina the Latina. And she's like, oh, no, this is big. And you got to be nervous about this.
1: Oh, you should be really worried about this. And I don't think you're thinking about it from this angle because you've never gone through this before. But you should be worried.
0: It was like a basic little conversation. Hey, Gina, I got to do this. She's like, you got to do what?
1: I'd be worried all week.
0: I'll let you know what's happening in my life next and why Gina has me nervous about it. 3 minutes away. Channel 933.

0: It is the Gina the Latina and Frankie V morning show. So when the mics are off, we say stuff to each other. We send emails to each other at night to kind of prep for the show. And I just threw this random thing out there and I thought no big deal about it. Probably won't even talk about this, whatever. And then all of a sudden, Gina the Latina stepped in. And now I'm stressing out about something
1: you
0: that
1: should
0: is
1: be stressed.
0: Happening in my life. And it seems like it's probably happening sometime before Friday. And I literally just threw it out there. And all of a sudden, Gina was like, oh, no.
1: You should be worried about this. You should definitely be worried. I would be worried about this. I don't think you're looking at it from a different lens, they say.
0: So I got a text message yesterday. Communication with my daughter Jasmine's daycare. And they text us, it's cool, and this is what the message says in orange letters. You can see like big orange letters too. See, an orange letter says alert.
1: Alert. See, I didn't even know that. Yes, yeah. You should be definitely more worried.
0: Alerts. Jasmine goes to a daycare. We love it over there. It says, good morning, parents. Conference weeks are here. Your child's class will have conferences May 6th through May 8th. Sign-ups are located in your child's classroom. Please note, there's a separate sign-up sheet for each teacher. If you're unsure about who your child's primary caregiver is, please check with the teachers before signing up. This has to be done this week.
2: This is so funny. I'm so sorry, but she's like in daycare. So what?
1: Remind me how old she is. Remind everyone how old she is.
0: Jasmine is 9 months old. Okay. This is our first child, yes. Our first daughter. This is my first parent-teacher conference with a nine-month-old.
1: Okay. And that is exactly why you should be worried, okay? And let me tell you why, okay? I've gone to plenty of parent-teacher conferences with my stepson. And what you do, it's one-on-one. And you talk about, like, they tell you how he's doing in school and, like, if there's any problems, blah, blah, blah, all these things, right? And so, or if he's doing great, whatever it is. Like, it's very one-on-one about that specific. This is why it's a problem for you, okay?
0: So this is where I get nervous. Cause
1: you should be nervous.
0: I'm like, Angela, like, she's 9 months old. She goes in there, she plays, she eats.
1: She can't do anything as a 9 month old. No. So any complaints are going to be about you guys as parents. Oh, Jesus. They're not going to be about her. They're going to be like, this is going to be a scolding to you or a, hey, you guys are doing great, right?
2: That's
1: like,
2: true. Because she's perfect.
1: No, like, well, they can't, like, you can't get mad at babies, right? So if they're having parent teacher conference for babies, it's really parent conference, like teacher parent. Like it's like they want to talk to the parents about your guys' action. Have you guys been dropping her off late? Have you been sending her to school sick? Have you been doing all these things? And you are going to be scolded if you've done anything wrong, or you could be praised, like, you hold guys on. Are the perfect parents. So I would be worried, because this is more for you guys. This is not for Jasmine.
2: Oh yeah, I would be worried.
0: Let's do a quick role playing. Gina, you're the teacher. Frankie, the dad of 9-month-old Jasmine. And oh wow, today is the day. Look, it's time to come to the parent teacher conference. And I walk in, I sit down. Hi, Miss Gina.
1: Yes.
0: I'm here. This is my wife, Courtney. Jasmine's in your class. We're here for our parent teacher conference.
1: You know, we've been concerned with the amount of blowouts she had per day. And like, is there something going on that you're feeding her wrong or whatever? Because it's just become unsanitary at the daycare right now.
0: Miss, I do apologize. You've requested us to give her more food.
1: We have. Okay.
0: Yeah, you have. So since you've done that, is it something I'm doing incorrect following your lead?
1: I'm just confused why you're even sending your baby with not enough food to the school. Like, why do we even need to tell you that? Like, that should be common sense as parents.
0: I'm a new parent.
1: Do we need to report you to CPS?
2: Oh my gosh.
0: That's what I'm going to walk into. I hope these teachers are nicer than Miss Gina.
1: Keep going. I got more.
0: So, we're doing our best we can, Gina. Okay. Miss Gina, you know, this is our first baby, and we feel like we've done a great job as parents for the first 9 months. What are your thoughts?
1: I'm just concerned because you guys send her in quite frequently, like coughing and sick, and she's getting the other kids sick, and now the other parents are complaining. So, you know, I'm just letting you know that maybe you should take her to the doctor.
0: The doctor. Well, Miss Gina, we talked about this last time. I did take her in, and the doctor said, oh, no, that's normal for the babies to, you know, cough up, and they sent us home and said nothing to worry about.
1: Are you sure the doctor isn't just a friend of yours?
0: Oh, Jesus.
1: Just kidding.
2: Oh, my God.
0: I'm literally sweating right now, and it's cold in studio.
2: I would be too.
1: That's worst case scenario. Best case scenario is like, oh, everything is great. Pick her up
0: early. Miss Gina, it's Frankie. This is my daughter, Jasmine.
1: We love that you pay full time and you pick her up 6 hours early. That is fabulous for us. You keep doing that. I don't know. It could go either way. I don't know what's been going on at the daycare with your baby, but all I'm saying is that this parent-teacher conference for a 9-month-old is not for the kid. It's for you.
0: It's a parent-teacher parent. Okay.
1: Good luck.
0: I'll sign up today. I'll let you know the day is. Yeah, we'll talk more about that for sure. Angie apparently That little situation happened.
1: Yes, she did. And no one believes her, but I believe her.
0: Right. We love having Angie on our show explain what happened next.

0: mom, those tickets to see Pink and more is 7 a.m. Between 7 and 8, you'll hear that montage go off. Gina Frankie, Channel 9, 3:30.
1: Something happened to Angie that is unbelievable. Yeah. You're not going to believe it. Okay. No one's going to believe it, but I believe it because I was there, okay? Second of all, you set us up, Frankie.
0: What did
1: you
0: I do?
1: Set us up. How you and our listeners set us up, I feel like, okay? Okay, so we went to Joshua Tree this past weekend. And you know what? A lot of people actually set us up for this because the number one thing people, whenever I said I was going to Joshua Tree, they're like, oh, you got to go do that sound bath and that big dome there.
0: One,
1: right?
0: One of the listeners that had given us the information was messaging me on Friday. Did Gina get in? They have one. She was like, keeping an eye to make sure that you got an appointment. I said, no, Gina's definitely doing
1: and
0: this.
1: And people come from all over the world, apparently, to do it. You have to book it. And it was like sold out. And it's where they do all the dongs, you know, like whatever. And it's in this dome that supposedly makes it sound cool. So I'm thinking, like, yeah, I want to get in. And two spots open.
0: Yeah.
1: So Angie and I were able to get in because someone canceled.
0: You said
1: right?
0: You manifested this and it worked out. Yeah.
1: But let me tell you where you guys set us up, okay? It's called the Integratron, okay?
0: Integratron,
1: okay? I never looked up the name of it, but that should have been my first red flag, okay?
0: Sounds like some Transformers stuff as a kid.
1: Yes, Megatron. Yes. Exactly. So I've been to lots of sound baths, right? It's all healing or whatever. Yeah. I didn't know that this was like alien UFO central, okay? No one told me that part. You go in, it's like alien parking here, UFO there. I'm like, where are we going? Like,
0: that's kind of cool.
1: It was cool, right? But I didn't know, right? So we go into this dome, and this dome is actually really cool. If you stand in the middle of it and you speak, no one else can hear you except yourself. And we did I was like screaming to Angie. She couldn't hear me, but was screaming. I can't remember. So it's like this way. And so before the like sound bath goes on, right? So we're all laying there with a bunch of strangers in this dome on UFO land, alien land, you know, or whatever it is. They start giving us a history about this guy who came up with the Integratron. I didn't know that this was this essential. Yeah. And he believed that he would go in that dome to communicate with extraterrestrial aliens. Right? So now I'm like, what? Like, what do you mean? And he created it for this. And they said that after he died, that all of a sudden, like whatever he was working at disappeared as if the government stole
2: nowhere.
1: It. I mean, this turned into like conspiracy theory.
0: Yeah, right.
1: And I'm like, wait, I'm just here for a sound bath. What is going on? Okay. Uh-huh. So that's the back history, right? So we lay down, we start doing the sound bath, okay?
0: Uh-huh.
1: I'll let Angie take over from here.
2: Okay. So usually when I've gone to these things, you hear the sound, but in this one, I feel like it was so, so loud. My entire body was vibrating. I could feel the vibrations like in my fingertips and in my toes. And I'm laying there, and mind you, my eyes were open. So I wasn't sleeping at this point. And all of a sudden, I'm laying there and I'm like, whoa. And I kind of like look at Gina to see if she saw me like say that or did the hand motions to come back down, because I felt like my entire body was being lifted up. Mm. I swear. And I was like, there's no way I was dreaming that, because my eyes are open, I'm conscious, but I literally felt like, and I was laying flat on my back, that somebody was just bringing me up to the sky.
0: Were you drunk?
2: No. We hadn't even drank.
1: So she says that her body was levitating.
2: Yes.
1: And when she said, whoa, that was a second, like, she fell back down because she
2: don't take me up there. Put me back down.
1: And then that's what them telling us, that he used to go in there and talk to the aliens and all this, and communicate.
0: You think
1: and
0: that
1: you sent me up because you were pushing me with our listener trying to get us on this list for this.
0: Wait, if I'm hearing you correctly, you think that Angie almost got abducted by aliens?
2: Basically, okay, maybe
0: they were
2: going
0: to take you till you said, whoa, then you came back down, and luckily you're here today?
2: So serious. There was something, and look, I'm gifted. I just don't know how to use my gifts all the time, but there was something that happened in that dome.
0: And you said you believe this all, Gina?
1: Well, yeah, I do believe her. It didn't happen to me. Okay. I wasn't laying down, though. I sat up for this, right? So I didn't have no aliens take me up.
2: We could have went to outer space together, man.
0: Angie almost got abducted by aliens. I'm so glad you did it and that you're here today.
1: Thank you.
0: My God, I had no idea.
1: You set us up, our listener. What is her name? By the way, I love you. Whatever. What was her name? The one that, Jenny Day?
0: Yeah.
1: Shout out to you, because she was trying to get us on the list.
0: She wanted you up the aliens, too.
1: But so many people referred to me. No one mentioned anything about aliens. They said, it's a beautiful sound bath, whatever. They didn't tell me we were going to be communicating with aliens.
0: That was a big secret. We ruined the secret.
2: Oops.
0: What if Angie really did disappear? Where's Angie? Oh, she's up in Mars with the aliens right now. Overall, though, it was a cool time. You guys enjoyed it. What's it called? The Megatron?
2: Integratron?
1: Yes.
0: Integratron.
1: Okay. I thought it was Integradrome. Integratron. Something like that.
2: Inside the dome.
1: Aliens.
0: Joshua Tree. Who knows? All right. News That Matters with Gina the Latina coming up next.
1: If you're looking for cheap gas,

0: gas today. I got you.
1: All right, details on the best place to get that cheap gas. Also, $1,000 cash. That money's coming up right at the end of News That Matters. So News That Matters next, and then at 7, you get paid $1,000.

0: There's some free stuff for certain people here in San Diego today.
1: We got details in regards to that free stuff right now. Sad news that matters. It is Gina Frankie joined by Angie in studio with $1,000 cash towards your bills on Channel 933. That money is yours in exactly 3 minutes at the end of News That Matters.
0: So if you're an upstanding citizen who pays your taxes, files them on time, and you still have not received your refund, yeah. You are not alone. The IRS says refunds are taking longer this year for a lot of reasons, including fraud screening, paper returns. Most refunds will still arrive within 20 days if you filed electronically and chose direct deposit. But if you didn't do that, it is going to take a little while.
1: Okay.
0: If you haven't got your refund yet, though, and you're wondering, where is my refund? Just go to irs.gov and they have a little thing that says, where is my refund? I got my federal refund already. I didn't get my state one yet.
1: I will say the website is actually not bad. A few years back when I had to use it, it was miserable and they did some adjustments to it. Yeah. It's pretty easy to navigate now.
0: Yeah. Gas prices are the highest they've been in 4 years. Mm-hmm. And the last known oil shipment made it safely through the strait. And it's gonna, but that's the last known for now. So that's okay. Why the people, like the Jeez. Gases are going high because they're not, it's unsure if we're gonna get another one. I'm sure okay. we will, but awesome. That's why they raised the prices because mm-hmm. right now the last 2 million barrels of oil made it. So yesterday I put in gas, yeah. It was like well over $100. And I have a little car that should not cost that much.
1: I saw like $6.40, $6.30. Like you're driving around, like these numbers are crazy for a gallon of gas.
0: Yeah, the national average is $4.48, which is up 30 cents in 1 week. The average price for California is $6.13 right now.
1: I live in California sometimes.
0: Yeah. So this is the cheapest gas right now, according to gasbuddy.com. That's a great website, by the way, great app. Every day they post like what is like the cheapest gas. $5.35 at Summit Gasoline and Point Loma.
1: $5.35. That's a dollar cheaper than everywhere else.
0: Yeah.
1: That's good.
0: You need cash though. Cash. Okay, that's fine.
1: Hit the ATM. Let's yes. go.
0: Sinclair Gas is $5.39 off of Scripps Poway Parkway. Okay. Horizon Fuel Center, $5.39. Valley Center Road. There's a few in El Cajon. Ramco Petroleum off Fletcher Parkway is $5.49. I was looking down for the South Bay, like some areas in the South Bay. You guys got none in the top 10 right now.
1: Awesome.
0: I apologize.
1: That's great.
0: It was
1: that,
0: a lot. There's a lot of cheap gas in El Cajon and Poway for some reason.
1: Okay. Not sure. Getting the hookups, not yeah. South Bay.
0: Okay. Today is National Nurses Day. It's a day to thank all the hardworking nurses out there. I mean, seriously, think about the stuff they do. I always think about that. Like, how could you do that? You know, they have to clean up people, you know?
2: Yeah.
0: That's a lot. That's hard.
1: When Jasmine, my daughter, was born in the hospital, like I said to every nurse, I'm like, wow, I could never, ever, ever do your job. Not only is
0: absolutely,
1: sweet
0: me
1: and
0: too.
1: Kind, but they know so much knowledge on how to just make sure everything goes okay.
0: Yeah, when you're in the hospital, like in your like weakest moment when they have to like help you use the restroom and stuff, like, okay, so you deserve a free medium or hot iced coffee at Dunkin'.
1: Yeah, you
2: yes, you do.
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1: You earned them cookies. Let's go.
0: Add some more. Oh my God, some major artists are coming to San Diego. This has just dropped and this is really cool that we have this.
1: Major artists. Yes. Details at 7:10. Speaking of major artists, Pink is coming to town on the 15th. We have tickets for your mom to see Pink and a staycation at the Pendry Hotel with dinner and breakfast at Lionfish. You're waiting for that montage to play. It's a bunch of Pink songs kind of mashed together. I promise it'll happen between 7 and 7:30. Your designated hour is 7 a.m., but before 7:30, we'll play that for you to win. 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
6: Sapa 5 Cannon crash. The right lane and the left lane affected. The backup from Carlsbad Village, then clear past that. North 805 Home Ave crash out of lanes, but it's slow out of Bonita. And an accident as well. West 94 at the 805 now on the shoulder.
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0: Lots of really big celebs are coming to San Diego very soon.
1: Yeah, we got details right now. Actually, some breaking news. Gina Frankie, Channel 933. And yes, the montage for your pink tickets. That's going to play sometime before 7:30 when you hear Caller 9 gets tickets for Mom to see Pink at Petco Park. And then in the running for the stay at the Penry Hotel downtown and dinner and breakfast for your mom at Lion Face. That'll happen before 7:30, but it's time for Gina's Big Scoop right now.
0: So the San Diego County Fair just announced their lineup. Mm-hmm. For the summer concert series they have there. Okay, now this is for their main stage. You have to pay an extra ticket. So you have to pay to get in, and then you have to pay an extra ticket for this.
1: Got it. Right?
0: They also have a side stage that's like free performers. I have some decent performers there,
1: too. We talked about that. Hoobastank's on there and some others as well. CNC Music Factory, I think.
0: Yes, yes. The San Diego County Fair, though, everyone's talking about, just announced that Demi Lovato is coming to the fair this year. She will be there performing on Wednesday, June 24th.
1: That's big.
0: The cheapest ticket is about $75. Mm-hmm. But tickets for that show specifically go on sale this Friday at 10 a.m.
1: And I haven't seen one of these shows in that venue. Is it pretty small?
0: It is pretty.
1: So it's pretty intimate?
0: It's not like, there's a decent amount, but like, you're close. I think even like quote unquote a bad seat is good.
1: Good seat. Got it.
2: I'm excited for this. Yes. I don't know how, but I'm going to get there.
0: Another artist announced that will be performing at the San Diego County Fair is Marshmello.
1: Marshmello. Oh, that's going to be fun.
0: Good. Yes. Yeah. June 19th. Okay. Marshmello will be there. Chicago is going to be there on June 10th.
1: I love Chicago,
0: Those tickets are like the most expensive, too.
1: What are those going for?
0: Well, the lowest ticket is $83, but it goes up to like $600 for VIP. For VIP. VIP, you know?
1: Okay.
0: Los Tucanes de Tijuana, which is a huge Spanish group. Brett Michaels is performing.
1: Oh, wow.
0: Of course, Gabriel Fluffy Iglesias is coming back for comedy night on June 18th. Good Charlotte will be there.
1: Cool.
0: Nelly is performing at the San Diego County Fair Thursday, June
1: 25th. Nelly loves San Diego. I feel like he comes around the town at the party. He loves it here.
0: Country singer Maren Morris will be there on June 26th. And AJR, remember them?
1: Yeah, of course.
0: Will be there on July 1st. So those are all the ones that we would know. There's a few other ones that, you know, Channel 9 through the... I don't really care about them. Okay. So if you're still looking for a Mother's Day gift, I have an idea for you. Look no further. Cameo, they got your back.
1: Yes,
0: okay,
1: nice.
0: They just partnered with dozens of musicians who will create custom videos for mom in time for Mother's Day this Sunday. Now, I would get your request in today because they need some time. If you don't know what Cameo is, it's like where these celebs offer to like record themselves just saying happy birthday or whatever, but they do it specific to like your mom. And they're pretty funny. We've got them before.
1: Yeah, we have.
0: But let me tell you, Flavor Flav, he'll cost you $800, but he'll do a...
2: That's funny. Flavor
1: Flav, happy Mother's Day.
0: Neo, $400 bucks only for Neo.
1: I say so say sick happy birthday to your mom. Songs, mom.
0: Happy Mother's Day. And Sync bandmates Chris Kirkpatrick will make a video for you for mom for $199.
1: Oh. Right.
0: Lance Bass charges $100 bucks more, $299. Okay. Sugar Ray's Mark McGrath, $85.
1: $85, here you go.
0: Former Bachelor host Chris Harrison, $100 bucks.
1: All right.
0: They have a bunch of reality stars. Snoop Dogg will make a Mother's Day.
2: Oh, that would be good.
0: $5,500.
2: Never mind.
1: Nah, I'm cool with that. Ice-T,
0: $424. Right. Lisa Vanderpump, $362. So they have a bunch. Like Kyle from Summer House, only $241.
1: Who wants Kyle from Summer House?
0: Hey, what if your mom is a huge Summer House fan? True, that's a major character from that show. Anyways, that's just an idea if you want to get something unique for mom on Mother's Day on Sunday.
1: Thank you, Gina.
0: The Big Scoop is brought to you by San Diego County Credit Union. It's not Big Big Banking. It's better.
1: Imagine mom opening up a Flavor Flav text message like a video of him.
0: What
1: imagine
0: if it's a huge, she's a huge Flavor Flav. That would, that's like so thoughtful and unique.
1: That is,
0: that's
1: perfect,
0: better than a Mother's Day mug.
1: Flavor Flav! We have that hookup to see Pink for Mom. Those are going to be free tickets to see her at Petco Park, plus a chance to stay at the Penry Hotel and breakfast and dinner at Lionfish. And the Momtage, the mix of Pink songs plays. We're going to play that for you in the next 20 minutes to win on Channel 933.

0: So it's called a montage. We're playing off of the fact Mother's Day is on Sunday. It's a montage of Pink songs kind of together. When you hear it's Caller 9 does get tickets into Pink's show at Petco Park from Gina Franke on Channel 933 Plus. I want to get mom set up extra.
1: Yeah, you're going to be qualified for a stay at the Pendry Hotel downtown and breakfast and dinner at Lionfish, which is the restaurant inside the Pendry.
0: So cool. How about this? We're actually going to play the montage for you in the next 5 minutes. So stay with us to what it's happening next.

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1: What are you doing right now on this sunny Wednesday?
2: I am waiting in my car before I go into work because I feel like I might be going in a good mood. I'm glad to hear you guys are going in good too.
1: What did you just hear play on Channel 93.3?
2: I heard the Momtage play.
1: You did. You know what that means?
2: Hopefully that I'm going to Pink with my little gal who also loves Pink.
3: Aww.
1: You are?
3: At Petco Park, Friday, May 15th, which is awesome venue, right? And you are qualified for that stay at the Pendry Hotel and breakfast and dinner at Lionfish, which is inside the Pendry Hotel. So, happy Mother's Day.
2: Thank you so much. Thank you so much.
3: You are welcome. Have a good day at work.
1: We'll get all the details in a second. We're going to do this again on 9 o'clock hour, by the way. That's your next designated hour.
3: Frankie, I don't get rejected a lot in life. I will say that, right? And I am pretty good at convincing people of whatever I want to convince them of. I got rejected majorly.
1: Oh, no.
3: It was an upset in my life.
1: Oh, no.
3: But I'm not letting it keep me down. Let me tell you that.
1: What did Gina get rejected from? We'll find it together, San Diego, next on Channel 93.3.

0: So if you've ever wanted to play Fitness Lyric, today's the day. The topic, the songs, this is going to be fun. We need a contestant in exactly 3 minutes to score yourself tickets in to see Kid Laroi on the Gina the Latina and Frank EV Morning Show. Gina goes, I don't really get rejected very often.
1: I don't.
0: I make sure to make things happen. But you actually did get rejected.
1: I did get rejected to my face.
0: This is funny.
1: And it was quite embarrassing, but I'm not letting it keep me down,
0: okay? Talk to us.
1: Backstory, yes. I will say I don't get rejected a lot. I'm not saying I've never been rejected, but not a lot in my life. And I'm a good talker.
0: Okay.
1: That's what I got from my dad. Like, I could talk my way into anything, celeb party, whatever. Like, I could figure it out.
0: Yeah.
1: Right? I just make it till you make it. I've been faking it since I was 10. Okay. Anyways, we went to Joshua Tree. We've talked a lot about it. And if you listen to the show, like, now I want to be a homeowner there. I want to buy an Airbnb.
0: Gina goes to visits for a couple of days. Next thing she comes back, I'm buying a house. I'm a half a year.
1: Like, I love it there. I feel at one there. It's like very hippie. Like, I feel like I could go get away and come back refreshed. I'm still on the high from there. But there was one thing that people are like, wow, I can't believe this happened to you and you still want to buy a home there. Yeah. Okay. And let me tell you what happened. So we were staying in an Airbnb. And my boyfriend made a whole itinerary for the weekend. Not one time in there did it say we're gonna go play pickleball. Okay. Yeah. But you know, like true pickleball players, we are. We always have our paddles. We always have. And who knew if there was going to be pickleball courts in Joshua Tree?
0: Yeah.
1: Which, by the way, there really aren't. The closest one is like 20 minutes away in a different town, right? But right around from the Airbnb, like, we go outside and we hear pah, pah,
0: all the noise.
1: Pah, literally, you sound like someone is playing pickleball in the vicinity, okay?
0: Perfect.
1: So then we go around and we start driving around and we drive by this house. And there, behold, is a pickleball court and people are playing, okay? Yeah. And it says Pickleball Club, Joshua Tree, blah, blah, blah. Now, it looks obviously like maybe like that place in Del Cerro where you can run out of court or something, you know, whatever. So I'm like, oh my God. So it looked like they even had like a valet going or something.
2: Yeah.
1: Like, people were showing up. So I was like, pull in, let me go ask, right? Yeah. So we pull in. And this guy's kind of looking at us, and then so I get off the car, right? Me and Angie get off the car. He's like, hey, what's going on? I was like, oh, just wondering, like, how does this work? Like, can we rent out a pickleball court? We want to play. And he's like, oh, no, this is a private club.
2: Kind of giving like side eye.
1: Yeah, like, cause also I'm in flip flops. I don't have my I'm like, oh, well, like, what do you mean private club? Like, you know, like, can we pay or like what? Well, no, it's just our friends.
0: Yeah.
1: So Joshua Tree has their own pickleball community, like for their friends. But like, you have to be part of the thing, right?
0: Yeah.
1: So then he starts asking, he's like, well, you could see he's kind of contemplating. He's like, well, do you have the right shoes? I'm like, shoes? What do you mean? Like, shoes that are not going to mess up the court? He's like, well, I don't want you like to get hurt, right? And so I'm like, oh, he doesn't think I'm good enough to play. I'm like, so I start throwing out my duper score, like, even though I don't have one.
0: Duper score? What's a duper score? Is that like,
1: you know,
0: in golf?
1: Making stuff up over here. Yeah. I've never got it actually rated, but in pickleball, it's like shows how good you are. I'm like, oh man, I'm like a 3.0. Oh yeah, I'm like a 3.5. And she's like, I'm like a 3.0, which by the way, she is not.
2: In my head, I am. Though, I play at a 3.0 with my heart.
1: Also, I don't know if I'm a 3.5, but also my boyfriend's like a 4.5. He's back at the Airbnb, all these things, you know.
2: Trying to sound legit.
1: Yeah, yeah. So then he's like looking at us. He's like, well, you guys got paddles? Oh yeah, they're in the car. We're like, whatever. And he's just like looking at us and he's like, well, where do you guys live? And I'm like, oh, we don't live here. We're like, we're staying in the Airbnb. And he's like,
0: Airbnb.
1: That was it for him. He's like, oh no. Well, you know, there's a park like 20 minutes away, blah, blah, blah. Like, essentially because we were not part, like we didn't live there. Yeah. Like, he was kind of open to us if we were like actually locals, but we weren't. And so he was like, nah, you guys can't play. So this is even more reason why I want to buy a house there.
0: Yeah, so
1: I can be part of the Joshua Tree pickleball community that they rejected me, and they're gonna regret it later. Then so we walked down and we couldn't play pickleball. How sad was
2: it?
1: I was like, we're nice, we're fun, we're not gonna fight with you. Like, and the guy was just like not
2: having it. Was embarrassing.
1: It was like little kids who like got turned away at the candy store. Like, here we are, we wanna play, we're down, we'll even pay you to play with you guys. And they were just like, nah, you're not our friend. Yeah. This is for our friends, and talk to me when you actually live in Joshua Tree.
0: Snooty ass pickleballers there in Joshua Tree, huh?
2: Seriously.
1: I'm just going to build my own pickleball court and have my own club in Joshua Tree.
0: House in Joshua Tree. It's just going to be called Gina's Tree eventually. You know, it's going to be my area.
1: I am manifesting $1 million this year, so I'm going to need some money to do all this, but don't worry. And anyone from San Diego can come play at my Joshua Tree pickleball court.
0: Better keep doing that moon water.
1: I have asked for $1 million again on Friday.
0: Wow. All right. As Gina's manifesting, taking over Joshua Tree, we do need a contestant.
1: Imagine taking over.
0: Imagine Gina's
1: Tree. We could. No. It's only like 6,000 people live there. We could take over, man.
0: Hey, 855-570-1933. We need a contestant to play Finish the Lyric against Gina the Latina and our very own Angie. You're playing for tickets to see Kid Leroy.
1: What is wrong with us?
2: The delusion play is real.
0: So don't let me into this thing.
1: I want to buy a home. Now we're taking over the whole city.
0: Oh, my God. 855-570-1933. Color 9, you're a contestant. We play Finish the Lyric next for these Kid Leroy tickets. Channel 933.

0: 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Angie in studio on the phone and Barrio Logan. We got Athena. Good morning, Athena.
1: Good morning.
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0: So on Wednesdays and Fridays around 7:40, we play Finish the Lyric, and that's what we're doing right now. Athena, I'm excited to tell you the topic for today's Finish the Lyric. I've been dreaming this one up for the past few days when I figured out what today was. In your cars, play along. But today is the Great American Grump Out. It's an annual unofficial holiday encouraging people to set aside complaints, embrace joy, and celebrate. And we do it on the first Wednesday of May every year. I had no idea. So I figured we'd do songs that will ungrumpify us today, you know, make us feel good and celebrate joy in our lives.
2: How did you even know about this?
0: I Googled like what day is May 6th, and it popped up as Great American Grump Out. We start with Gina the Latina. Right. Get in your cars, play along. I play a song, I stop it, you finish the lyric. Gina the Latina, I need you to finish these lyrics.
3: Walk your
0: funds
3: out the door.
0: Here we go.
3: I do my hair talk, check my nails. Baby, how you feeling?
2: Good as hell.
0: Feeling good as hell, girl.
2: Yes, you are,
0: girl. Look at you. No grumpifiedness in the studio over here.
2: No, we are not.
0: We go over to our very own Angie. These are songs that are going to make sure you're not grumpy, put you in a good mood. Angie, I need you to finish these lyrics.

0: put you in a good mood? Have you come up with that song?
1: Yeah, I did. I literally Googled. I said, I'm looking for songs that will ungrumpify you and put you in a good mood.
0: You literally said ungrumpify?
1: Yeah, that's how I typed it out. U-N-G-R-U-M-P-I-5.
0: I just wondering.
1: Athena and Barrio Logan, we're having fun putting people in a good mood on a Wednesday. We need you to continue the trend of getting these correct as you finish these lyrics.
2: Shake it off.
1: Hey. If you're having a bad day, shake it off.
0: I see it trying to, they're all like real fast, like beep, beep.
3: I like that. Okay.
1: I like how everybody sang along to this one. Everybody's got a point. We're having fun on this Great American Grump Out round two. The wild card round has some curveballs coming your way next. Okay,
0: oh, no.
1: Athena, hang with us. Round two.
2: Ready.
1: We play next. Channel 933.

0: $10 at 8. Your next designated hour to win pink tickets will be the 9 a.m. hour. It is Gina the Latina and Frankie V. You got Angie with us and Athena and Barrio Logan on the line. We're playing Finish the Lyric on a special day today. It's the Great American Grump Out Day.
1: Okay.
0: It's celebrated on the first Wednesday of every May. It's basically a day to celebrate the positives in life. You know, no complaining, no negatives. We just want to be happy today. And we're doing that by playing songs that put you in a good mood. It's the wild card round. We'll start with Gina the Latina. Gina, everybody sat at 1 point. Give me a number 1, 2, or 3.
1: I'll go 3.
0: Gina the Latina, I think you know this one. I need you to finish these lyrics.

0: I don't know.
1: Oh.
0: I mean, I know the song, but I don't know the words.
2: Athena and Barrio Logan. It's definitely not. Sounded great. That's not what we need.

0: raise your glass.
1: For me.
0: For me. That was three words. Come on, man. Just I almost said hands.
1: Good job, Angie. Good job. We're giving away pink tickets in the 9 a.m. hour. Back to Angie. Back to Angie. You got 2 points. Okay. That was number three. Give me one or two.
0: Two.
1: Angie, I need you. These are songs that put you in a good mood on this Great American Grump Out. I need you to finish these lyrics.
2: Have to be concealed. Don't feel. Don't let them know.
1: Here we go.
0: But you can do this one.
2: Well, now they know.
0: Let it go. Let it go. Why are you trying to sing for real?
1: Athena, I don't know how you're going to follow up that performance, but it's back to you with the final song of Finish the Lyric. I need you to finish these lyrics in the greatest.

0: Leslie Dunnigan. I don't know if you're going to get that one, and you did. Angie's got 3 points. Gina got 1 point. Athena, you got 2 points, but the way that you sang that last song, I think makes you deserve the 66 kilo, right?
1: Yeah. And also because she's
2: yes, let's go. Yes.
0: And hopefully for San Diego, the Great American Grump Out musical playlist that I got from ChatGPT put you in a good mood if you had to
1: like
0: work
1: that,
0: today.
1: Grump Out.
0: All right.
1: Who's the mascot for that day?
0: That's a good question.
1: Yeah. Probably Grumpy from Snow White.

0: Music fans, something really cool is happening in like a month or so.
1: We got details. Right now, sad news that matters. Don't forget, at 8 o'clock, though, you're winning $1,000. Gina Frankie, Channel 933.
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1: This is cool.
0: So thanks to the success of like Taylor Swift and Beyonce tour films, fans will get a chance to see more live concerts in theaters. 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
1: Oh, wow. So it's actually live. So they're performing so live. And you're seeing,
0: cool. You're seeing it, and then you have to go to your movie theater that day to get it. So the first one is already on June 17th, and it is BB Rexha.
1: I like that.
0: So if you'd like to see that live, you go ahead and do that.
1: All right.
0: Is there trouble in paradise for this one major celebrity couple? Some drama went down backstage at the Met Gala, and it was all caught on video. I'll tell you who I'm talking about.
1: Is this one that we'll be upset about? Something we expected?
0: It's major drama. No, not expected.
1: Not expected.
0: Not expected. Is this red flags?
1: Red flags everywhere.
0: Red flags. Red flags.
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5: Now 5 Tamarack crashes out of lanes. It's still pretty backed up from the 78th and off and on into Encinitas. West 8 Taylor crash is clearing out of lanes, but it's heavy out of La Mesa. West 94 is no help. North 805 heavier now from the 54 to the 8.
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22: Got a partly cloudy day today, giving way to some sunshine with a high of 69. Partly cloudy tonight, and we're looking for an overnight low of 59.
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0: It's always good when that's how we start the conversation.
1: I know, man. I was just reading this story. Two celebs, are they on the outs? They're major celebs, and I want to say not true, but I don't know, man.
0: We'll find out who that is next. Regina's Big Scoop on Channel 933.
1: I don't like doing stories like this, man. You'll see why.
0: All right. Info next, plus Kid Laroi coming to San Diego, Gallagher Square, Petco Park. 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

0: Why are you making me do a story on you this morning?
1: Rihanna.
2: What?
0: Oh, man, dude.
1: Okay. Details right now inside Gina's Big Scoop. My name is Frankie. At the very end here on Channel 93.3, we will get you tickets in to see Kilroy here in San Diego, Gallagher Square, Petco Park.
0: So is there trouble in paradise with Rihanna and her baby daddy, A$AP Rocky, okay? Okay, let me tell you the story, then I'm going to tell you my thoughts on this, okay? Yeah, We're not saying there is, but according to TMZ, they're reporting multiple times that tensions were high between Rihanna and A$AP Rocky at Monday's Met Gala in New York City, right? We saw them on the red carpet. They were playing around. They were having fun. Mm-hmm. But they got them on video, and apparently they're having some beef because A$AP Rocky was talking to multiple women there. Okay, that's what they're saying.
2: I'd be mad too.
0: So So let me see. The videos have come out, and they clearly look unhappy behind the scenes. In one video, A$AP is chatting with two other women, and Riri is being interviewed by a reporter just steps away. So it's not like it's not like he's doing it behind her back right? At one point during her interview, she turns to A$AP Rocky and like straight gives him the side eye, like, bro, what are you doing? So then he kind of comes, he's like, oh man, I shouldn't be talking to her.
2: That's funny.
0: And he comes over and tries to like greet the reporter and jump in on their interview, and Riri is just like, nah, bro, get away, like very standoffish. Yeah. Okay? One. Two, apparently there's another video of them having an emotional discussion inside the Sprinter bus after the event. And at times, quote, they seemed a bit annoyed, like they were like having it out. But a witness at the Met Gala said that Rihanna and A$AP looked happy throughout the night, despite the icy videos.
1: Icy, cold.
0: So this is my take on it. Yeah. Like, Rihanna's not one to hide her emotions. If she's annoyed with him, she's going to tell him. Yeah. Right? Maybe she doesn't like that girl. Like, maybe she, whatever. Like, bro, why are you talking to that girl? But, like, I don't think that means that they are going to be done or anything, right? And she is literally who she is. So if she's upset with him, yeah, she's going to have it out in the Sprinter van.
1: So do you really think that, because a lot of times when this happens, some of that builds up to it, right? You know what I'm saying? So do you think there's some issues that are going on that we haven't seen?
2: She just had to wheel him back.
0: No, she just had to check him. Like, yes. Like, look at him. Give him the side eye and give him a stand-up shoulder, and he won't do it again.
1: Okay.
0: That's what I'm saying.
1: Okay.
0: They're fine.
1: All right, so don't lead into this. Okay, thank you.
0: They're fine. Taylor Swift, by the way, is a boss. Okay, so this is so Taylor Swift. Okay,
1: yeah.
0: So this reporter that interviewed her for the New York Times for the 30 Greatest Living American Songwriters said this about before the interview. He says, "I sent her 25 songs that I might want to touch on in the interview. She sent me back 63 of her own that I should study up on."
2: Oh my gosh. That's funny.
0: Nah, you're not. These are the ones, and you need to, these are the ones you should be talking to me about. Yeah. And there's more. I mean, do your homework. Bye.
1: This Big Scoop right here.
0: I know. Yes, I know. Fans, speaking of Taylor Swift, fans think that she is going to have a song or something associated with Toy Story 5 because last weekend her team put, you know, they're like the queen of Easter eggs, right? Mm-hmm. Put up a random countdown on her site, and no one knew what it was counting down to. But it had the colors of the Toy Story logo, like the light blue clouds. It didn't have the Toy Story logo, but it did look exactly like that. And then they took the countdown down. Mm-hmm. And then that same day, she was photographed out wearing the exact colors of the Toy Story logo. Like the light blue, the red purse, the white. So everyone thinks that she's going to somehow be associated with Toy Story 5, a song, a voice. We don't know.
1: They were supposed to on Saturday, like, launch something, and then just Saturday came and went. She didn't say nothing on Saturday.
0: I think they do that on purpose, though.
1: To, like, make you think that Saturday, and then they switch the day again?
2: You know what I would love if she's the new voice of Little Bo Peep? That would be so her and so cute.
0: Wait, in that picture, she's kind of dressed like Little Bo Peep.
2: Did I just open an Easter egg?
0: We'll see. Who's watching Toy Story 5?
2: I'm going to go opening day.
1: Watch out, my daughter.
0: By the way, Jessie will be sent back to her original owner in the movie.
2: I know, that's crazy.
0: Do you know who Jessie is?
2: Do you know how they got separated?
1: No.
2: Gotta watch Toy Story 1, 2, 3, 4.
1: Gotta catch myself up, apparently. All right.
0: The Big Scoop is brought to you by San Diego Kenny Credit Union. It's not Big Bang Banking. It's better.
1: We apologize for our nonsense as you sit in that traffic.
0: Someone else cares about Toy Story.
1: Yes, I do. Okay.
0: With Angie, not me. Somebody else does, though. I know.
1: Kilroy coming to San Diego, Gallagher Square, Petco Park, 8:20. You want to take us in, man? Kilroy tickets, 8:20, Channel 9.

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0: It is Gina and Frankie, Channel 933. Since we got yelled at by that guy, George, about not talking how cool Charlie Puth was, I want to say I was watching the Kid Laroi on Instagram. He did some shows in the East Coast.
1: Oh, he's good. He's good.
0: He was in Boston yesterday, I think, and I was watching the video. Like, the crowd went crazy. When he does a song, Stay, everybody just wows out. So we're telling you right now, Kid Laroi, when he comes to San Diego, Gallagher Square, Petco Park, June 3rd. George, if you're listening in, you can't be mad at us because we're selling this through for you right now.
1: Also, George, we're still looking for you. The record
0: George?
1: Label wants to do something special with you and Charlie Puth, but you're not calling us back up. Like, no one knows George.
0: No, he's all upset at us because we didn't talk about Charlie Puth as great as he was. And George saw him and was like, you guys didn't tell me how great Charlie Puth was.
1: We don't know anything about this guy named George other than he called us really early in the morning. We have his voice. But that's it. We don't have his last name, his phone number, nothing.
0: You know, George, tell him to call us back. And you, if you're caller 9 and can answer Gina's big school question, you'll see the Kid Laroi for free.
1: Which celebrity couple is not on the rocks, according to us?
0: According to Gina, at least. 855-570-1933. Call the 9, answer that. Kid Laroi, Gallagher Square, tickets yours right now. Channel 933.

0: Shout out to Shelly, Mission Valley. You know that Rihanna and ASAP Rocky just had a little tiff. It's not a big deal. They're not breaking up.
1: According to us.
0: According to Gina, at least. I got the tickets to see Kid Laroi. 9 a.m. That's going to be your designated hour to win the pink tickets and that stay at the Penny Hotel when the montage goes off between 9 and 10 o'clock.
1: Frankie, you don't know what's going on, but Angie is heated this morning.
2: Beyond heated.
0: Okay.
1: And her old self, her old crazy ways are about to come out.
0: Okay.
1: She needs you to either talk her off the ledge. Yeah. Or else she's going to listen to me. I'm telling her to go, girl, go.
0: Go. So, I'm being brought in for damage control, is what you're saying.
1: Look at her chest. It's getting all red right and high. I'm how just angry about it. 1 to 10, how upset are you?
2: 11.
0: 11. Okay. Oh. Why is Angie an 11 right now when it comes to being upset?
1: Oh, yeah. It could ruin her relationship.
0: And how am I going to be here for damage control? We'll find out together at 8:40.
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6: At West 8, Taylor crash has been cleared out of lanes, but still backed up out of La Mesa. North 805 feeling that out of National City. North 5 also heavy. National City into downtown. They cleared that crash at the 163. South 15 from Deer Springs, you're in and out of traffic to Lake Hodges.
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0: I don't even know what's happening.
1: I haven't seen Angie this angry in a long time. Her crazy side is about to come back. She thought she retired it. Oh, nope. But Frankie,
0: yeah,
1: we need your help to either talk her off the ledge or let it come out, I say.
0: Oh my gosh. So I'm in charge of this.
1: So. Look, her chest.
2: My nostrils are getting
1: her
2: big.
1: Face gets all red.
0: What is happening to Angie? I'll try to help. San Diego will probably need your help as well. We're going to find out together what's happening with Angie next. Give us like 3 minutes. Channel 933.

0: bathroom, I come back in and Gina's laughing. Angie's looking confused. What is happening right now?
1: Angie is so aggro right now. She needs your advice. She needs San Diego's advice. Like, she is about to like go off the handle.
0: 855-570-1933. Join our show. Angie, the look in your face right now. Talk to us. What's going on?
2: Okay, so I am a reformed crazy girlfriend. I was the girl that went through your phone. I went through the Apple iWatch. I made sure to check your email to see if any crazy things were going on.
0: That was you.
2: And with my current boyfriend, I stopped that because I 100% trust him.
0: Yeah, Big D's a good guy.
2: Or trusted him until this weekend.
1: Oh, no.
2: Because we were on a trip. And it was about a 2.5 hour drive back home. Yeah. And all of a sudden, I see a bunch of text messages come up from one of his really, really good friends, like his besties.
0: Okay.
2: And her name is Sasha.
1: A girl bestie.
2: Ooh, yes.
0: Talk about this in the past. Sasha.
2: Yeah. And where I don't really care for her or have some kind of feelings towards her is because during their friendship, he actually wanted to date her, and she turned him down, saying they're better off as just friends.
0: We talked about this last week. We're talking about the fact that sometimes, you know, when your besties, one of them wants to take action. Big D wanted to take action on Sasha.
1: And let me point out that I said that girls and guys cannot truly be besties, and Angie said they can be friends.
2: Yeah. Except for that one, not her, not her.
1: Oh, my God. Okay. So, bestie Sasha.
2: Yes.
0: Yeah, bestie Sasha.
2: And it's not just one text message or two or three. It's 5 text messages in a row.
0: Okay.
2: And I'm looking at him, and he sees that I see these text messages pop up on the screen in the car, and he's not saying anything. Maybe like 15, 20 minutes go by, and he goes, ugh, why is Sasha texting me? Red flag. First off, why are you getting mad that a friend's texting you? Like, why would you get mad?
1: Like,
2: you
1: know? He's overplaying it to like, for you.
2: Yes, pretending. Exactly.
0: So stop texting me.
2: Oh, God. So we stop for gas, and I'm not talking. It's been an hour in the car. I haven't said one word.
0: Oh, man.
2: I
0: pissed off Angie.
2: It was better that I stayed quiet. So he gets gas. He comes back in. He goes, oh, by the way, she just wanted to know about Joshua Tree. You know, she's going in a couple months and just wants to know what the closest airport is to Joshua Tree.
0: Yeah.
2: And I said, oh, are you Google? Are you Google now? Like, oh, you have all the answers. You're the almighty. And I go to him. I go, doesn't she have a boyfriend? Like, why wouldn't she ask him? If you're planning this trip, wouldn't you guys have researched this before?
1: You went to the bathroom. Okay. Yeah. Backstory. Let me have a little bit. Okay. Angie has not liked this best friend. Okay. Yeah. Like, this is like
2: from
1: the girl,
2: one.
1: Right? And she, like, that's the one that she doesn't like trust or whatever. Right. And when you were in the bathroom, she was like, I want to go through his phone. I want to go through his journal. She knows where his journal is.
2: I know where his journal is.
1: I want to go through all these things because I want to make sure nothing's going on. I think it is a little sus that why was she texting like 5 times?
2: Also,
1: about
2: why
1: that?
2: Were you mad at that? If that, I would never say, ugh, why is Gina texting me?
1: I didn't even know he still talked to Sasha. I thought that you kiboshed that relationship. So to me, this is showing that he actually talks to her probably a lot more than Angie thinks. Not saying he's doing anything, but he is hiding something. It's a little sus, Big D. A little
0: sus. Nothing to worry about. Don't put yourself on that. You got a good relationship with a good guy. Don't start putting like this out there to cause some issues. You know what I'm saying? I say you just play it off. Just let it go. Take it as an L on this one, but keep an eye on it. I don't think, no, you know.
2: How can
0: you
2: know, I keep an eye on it if I don't check on it?
1: So it's not like she's breaking up with him. She's just asking you, should she just go through the text just to confirm?
2: For peace of mind.
1: Peace of mind.
0: No, don't do it. Don't.
1: Okay,
0: don't
1: I say absolutely do it.
2: Oh, okay.
1: 100%.
0: Oh, no.
2: Because if not, I'm just going to keep wondering what's going on.
1: She's
2: going
1: to go crazy if she doesn't go. She's just doing it for like confirmation that Big D is still a good guy. Like, let me look through his text message and make sure, like, it's nothing big deal.
0: Before Angie does something that could possibly ruin this relationship.
1: How is it going to ruin the relationship? She's just confirming. She is just getting receipts of
2: checking
1: what she
2: my
1: knows.
2: Facts.
0: San Diego, join the conversation. 855-570-1933. I say, don't, just keep an eye on it, but don't be checking through stuff and asking to see no text message. It's going to cause issues.
1: No, you're not asking. You do it on the low. Do not ask him to do it. Absolutely. You sneak it and you do it for your own satisfaction.
0: Wait. Before you do what Gina says, please call in and share your sides. What does Angie do? Channel 933 will get you on next.

0: So don't forget, 9 a.m. is your designated hour to hear the Momtage go off. It's going to be a bunch of little Pink songs play together when it does. Caller 9 gets Pink tickets and a chance to stay at the Pendery with dinner and breakfast at Lionfish.
1: Angie's Crazy is about to come out. I mean, it really is.
2: Yeah.
0: So her boyfriend, Big D, was on the text messages with a girl named Sasha.
1: Yes.
2: Explain what happened.
1: So we were in the car and a bunch of text messages came up from this girl who used to be his best friend that, mind you, he tried to date, but she thought they would be better off as just friends. Mm. And he wouldn't read the messages in front of me. So I was like, I want to know what these messages say. And he finally came back to the car. And he was like, oh, I don't know why she's texting me. She was just asking about our vacation or whatever. And I'm like, I want to see the rest of the messages.
0: So you want to snoop on these messages now, which is absolutely nuts to do.
2: So her question is, should she take a peek in his phone or just let it be?
0: I said, don't cause any more issues. I
2: think absolutely take a peek for your peace of mind. God.
1: Thank you.
0: I want to know. Talkback's going, phone's going, Mandy's in Carlsbad. Your thoughts?
3: Hey, no, I absolutely agree with Gina. If you have the means to snoop, Snoop girl, you got the password. Check out the messages. You have shared Apple access to it on your iPad. Snoop girl, snoop.

0: to that. No. I don't feel good, look. And I need to, like, have peace of mind.
1: Angie's got a great relationship with Big D. They got a house together. They got a great life in San Diego. You might find the littlest of things. We learned from you, Angie. You said you used to be crazy. You told us that in the last conversation.
2: Absolutely.
1: Now you're going to snap over one small thing I can see, and it's going to ruin everything over the
0: Big
1: fact.
0: Big D signed up for that.
2: He did. He sure did. Thank you.
1: Oh, I'm not going to miss that. Okay. So you're Regina. You say go snoop when you get home. Thank you for chiming in.
3: Yeah, just take a little peek.
1: Little peek. Yeah, it's going to cause big issues. Okay. Thank you very much.
0: You're welcome. Bye.
2: Bye.
1: Over to Shay and Santee. Chime in. What are your thoughts? What does Angie do?
4: So I have been with my husband for 20 years now, like since we were 18.
2: Wow.
4: And if there's ever a time I felt the need to snoop, this might not be the one. So, I mean, if there's not enough trust there for her to have that conversation or let it, that conversation happen with this girl, if she's like worried about it, then I don't know. If you feel like they need to snoop, then probably snoop, find out if this is good or not. And then if it's not good, then keep it moving.
2: I have a question. Be honest, in your 20 years of being with your husband, have you ever snooped ever? Not even just one time?
4: I totally looked, but not because I was looking for any specific reason. More just to see what's going on. Because my guy, like...
2: That's all we're doing. See what's going on.
4: Yeah, that's true. But if it's like a lack of trust thing... Oh, that's sad.
2: Hey, we're just seeing whether it's not a lack of trust.
3: I'm just nosy.
2: We're just seeing what's going on. Seeing what's going on. Sure. Checking up. That's
1: Shay,
2: it.
1: Thank you for chiming in. Another person saying to basically snoop. We appreciate your input.
4: You're welcome.
1: So we have a talk back from a girl by the name of Andrea. She seems like she has a solution for you, Angie, on how to handle the situation. She left us this message.
5: Advice for Angie. You don't need to secretly go through his phone. Tell him how it's making you feel.
3: Okay.
5: It's making you feel some kind of insecurities. And ask him if he would mind if you read those text messages. And his answer will be all you need to know. If he hands it over, he's hiding nothing. If he says no, there's something going on.
2: Ooh. That's true. Because I have been in that situation where a man does not give me his phone, so I got to go steal it. But if he doesn't give it back, if he doesn't give it over to me, yeah, he's hiding something.
3: No, I don't know. I think you should just do it secretly still.
2: Okay.
3: Because I feel like if you're honest with him, I know in theory that sounds great, but then he's going to be like, what? You don't trust me?
2: And then he'll think I'm crazy.
3: Yeah. Just do it in secret. He never needs to know. He never needs to know. I'm always like... Mind blown, though, how he doesn't hear us on the radio. Like, is he sleeping right now? Oh, he's working right now.
1: Single for the summer, Angie. Here we go.
2: Frankie, that was so rude.
1: Just being honest. News That Matters coming up next.
3: You want in on Spirit Airlines? I'll tell you how you can get in.
1: Become a part owner. Okay, details next inside News That Matters. And yes, between 9 and 10 o'clock, the montage for the Pink.

0: And Anthony just called in saying that Angie should snoop too.
1: Y'all crazy.
2: I think I am tonight.
0: I mean, that one person says she shouldn't snoop.
1: Like I said, sign up for the summer, Angie. Here she comes.
0: If you want in on Spirit Airlines, I'll tell you how you can get in now.
1: All right, details right now. Sad news that matters. As you're heading to work, don't forget, $1,000 cash. You get paid at 9, between 9 and 10 o'clock. That is your designated hour to hear the montage for the Pink Petco Park hookup.
0: Okay, so a TikToker wants to buy Spirit Airlines and over 100,000 people want in as of today. 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He said, "We nationalized Spirit Airlines, owned by the people. Airlines gone. We make a new airline, right?" So he started a campaign. It's already raised millions of dollars. Okay, he launched the website letsbuyspiritair.com, which lets people pledge a minimum of $45. So far, they have $132 million that has been pledged. Damn. That's the money they pay. That means that they say they would if they could, right? Now, despite all the pledges, though, experts say it's unlikely his plan will succeed because Spirit Airlines is always going through a formal liquidation process already and all this stuff is going on, but they are trying.
1: How much do they have already?
0: $132 million. I don't know how much it costs to buy an airline.
1: In less than a week? That's crazy.
0: I know. Okay. Dude, a man is saying that he was forced to fly without a change of clothes thanks to Waymo. Okay, so Waymo is that carless ride-sharing service where there's no driver. Yeah. Okay, this story is hilarious. This guy says he used Waymo to drop him off at the airport, right? The only problem is that the robo-taxi drove away with his luggage.
1: Oh, my gosh.
0: He said, I pressed the trunk open button to try to get my luggage, but it didn't do anything, and then it just drove away.
1: That's funny.
0: He said that he was, like, trying to call them, whatever. They did end up finding it once the robo-taxi did come back, but then they refused to pay to ship the luggage because they say they weren't responsible for any items left behind in the car, and they offered him a complimentary ride to the depot to get his possessions, but he was already on the flight home.
2: Oh, my gosh.
0: So, not.
1: It's coming this way eventually soon. So if it doesn't, Waymo comes this way, plan accordingly to get your luggage before you let the car drive away.
0: The trunk wouldn't open. Imagine that scene. Like, they need to figure out these things. Yeah. Today's National Nurses Day. It's a day to thank all the hardworking nurses out there.
1: Yes, thank you.
0: Lots of places are hooking you up. Free coffee at Dunkin', Starbucks, Shake Shack. 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So make sure you get hooked up today. Oh, man, lots of cool concerts and big artists are coming to San Diego. They just announced.
1: It's actually major details, kind of breaking news. Details at 9:10. We promise sometime, you know what? I'll just give you this. Between 9 and 9:30, the montage will go off. When you hear it, those Pink songs back to back to back, you're getting tickets in for mom to see Pink at Petco Park and a chance to stay at the Pendry Hotel and more.
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6: A South 5 slow out of Carlsbad into Solana Beach. West 8 still recovering through Mission Valley from an earlier hotel circle crash. North 805 feeling that out of National City and slow through Kearney Mesa. North 5 heavy National City into downtown.
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8: Partly cloudy today with a high of 69. And we're expecting clouds tonight with an overnight low of 59.
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0: Lots of major artists are coming to San Diego in the next month or so. It's really cool.
1: Some breaking news, actually. Details in about 3 minutes. And we promise before 9:30, the Momtage will go off. Okay, this is your designated hour to win tickets to see Pink for your mom. And that stay at the Pender Hotel is going to happen before 9:30. Gina's Big Scoop next. Tequila.

0: Huge artists are coming to San Diego. It was just announced today.
1: Yes, some major news for you. Channel 933, it is Gina and Frankie. Speaking about major artists coming to San Diego, Pink will be in town on the 15th, and you're winning tickets in to see Pink, and you're qualified for that stay at the Pedry Hotel and breakfast and dinner at Lionfish. It's a momtage for the moms, and you hear a bunch of Pink songs mushed together. That's when you want to be Caller 9, and it's happening in the next 15 minutes.
0: Chris Brown's new album officially drops on Friday. He just announced it. It's going to have 27 tracks on it, 9 features.
1: 27 tracks. That's a lot of songs.
0: I know. He dropped all the tracks too on his IG page. I was just looking through there. So Bryson Tiller's on a song, Leon Thomas, Sexy Red, Glorilla, NBA Youngboy. Those are the features.
1: Okay.
0: But it will be dropping on Friday.
1: When is his tour with Usher's kicking off? What, in a couple months?
0: Yeah.
1: This summertime, right?
0: Oh, yeah. That's going to be a good tour. They're not coming to San Diego, though.
1: No, he as well as just stopping in LA. Too cool to come down on the 5.
0: You know who's not too cool to come to San Diego is Demi Lovato. The San Diego County Fair just announced her summer concert series, and yes, Demi Lovato is coming to San Diego. She will be performing at the fair on Wednesday, June 24th. Now, the cheapest ticket is about $75, but tickets for her show specifically, like they're doing separately, go on sale this Friday at 10 a.m.
2: So she's currently on tour, and she's doing a lot of her new songs, but I love that she's going to do the San Diego County Fair because I feel like it's more inclusive with everybody, so she's probably going to play all her hits.
1: That's true.
2: Yeah, so that gets me excited.
0: Angie's going to her show in on Saturday.
2: Yeah. Yeah, this Saturday.
0: In Anaheim. Mm-hmm. And then she will be at the fair.
2: Somehow.
1: I haven't seen somebody so excited for Demi Lovato to come to San Diego. I mean, it's a big thing, but Angie's been like freaking out all morning since she announced this.
0: Lots of other artists are coming too. Marshmello will be here June 19th. Cool. Nelly is going to be here June 25th. Gabriel Fluffy Iglesias is coming back for a comedy show June 18th. Chicago.
1: That's huge.
0: I know. Classic band. Their tickets are like the most expensive too. Yeah. Los Tucanes de Tijuana, which is a big Spanish group. Brent Michaels is coming. Charlotte.
1: Brent Michaels from Poison, by the way. Yeah. What's that song?
0: I was thinking about the reality show. That was back in the day.
1: Yeah, Rock of Love. Yeah.
0: Good Charlotte and Maren Morrissey and AJR will all be at the San Diego County Fair. Cool. The Big Scoop is brought to you by San Diego County Credit Union. It's not Big Bank Banking. It's better.
1: Every Rose Has Its Thorn. That was a big Poison song.
0: Every Rose Has Its Thorn.
1: That's exactly how it sounds. Just like that, you know. Pink coming to San Diego on the 15th. Mom's going to be there for free, courtesy of us, plus a chance at a stay at the Pedry Hotel and food from Lionfish on the next 10 minutes. We'll play that momtage.

0: We see the phone lines ringing. You got to wait for the montage to play. You can't miss it. It's a bunch of like Pink songs mixed together. When you hear that, Color 9 does get tickets to see Pink, and you're qualified for the Penry Hotel stay, dinner and breakfast at Lionfish. I'm going to let Gina Latina, you decide. When should we play at this hour? When do you think we should play it?
1: Soon.
0: Soon? Okay. How about next?
1: Yes, yeah, like next.
0: Gina says next. Okay. We're playing that montage for that Pink hookup for your mom right after Olivia Dean.

0: It is Gina the Latina, Frankie V, Channel 933 in City Heights. Good morning, Leslie.
1: Good morning. Hi.
2: Hi.
0: You at work right now? Are we interrupting your work day? We apologize.
1: Oh, no. I mean, I listen to you guys the whole day. I'm actually on my way back to work after dropping off my daughter.
2: Oh, thank you. And then do you listen to us at work on the iHeartRadio app?
1: I do, actually, both my radio and the app.
2: Oh, I love you. You are great.
0: Yeah, we like you already, and yes. We haven't even told you what you got. You were calling 9 when that montage went off. You got those pay tickets.
1: Thank you so much. I really appreciate this.
0: You're so welcome.
2: You're going to see Pink at Petco Park. Plus, you'll be qualified for a stay at the Pendry Hotel downtown and breakfast and dinner at Lionfish.
1: Oh, this is so amazing. I actually have this. I'm going to be surprising my sister with it. She's been a huge part of my life. Help raising me. She's a mother of six right now as well. So she definitely needs this break.
2: Oh, that is so nice of you.
0: And that's why we do this stuff for these stores. Leslie, you're awesome. Thank you for making our day better in City Heights. Hang on 2 seconds. Have a wonderful day at work. And we'll keep this a surprise. We won't tell your sister, okay? It's between just us and the million people listening in right now, okay?
1: Thank you.
2: Bye. Have a good day.
0: Your next designated hour to win those pink tickets will be the 1 o'clock hour with Suzette.
2: Man, I got rejected. I will admit that I got rejected. I don't get rejected a lot. No. I'm usually able to talk my way into anything. Rejected. But I'm not going to let it get me down on my dream.
0: What did Gina get rejected from? We'll find out together at 9:40.
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6: 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Still dealing with a bit of a backup out of RB. North 805 slowing 94 off and on to Mission Valley and a little slow near the 52.
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0: I, Gina the Latina, admit that I got rejected. And this does not happen a lot in my life, but it happened. It was pretty embarrassing. However, I'm not letting it postpone my dream, though. I'm fighting through it.
1: What was Gina the Latina rejected from? You'll find out with the rest of us in 3 minutes on Channel 9 3:30.

0: It is the Gina the Latina and Frankie V Morning Show. Gina goes, well, I don't really get rejected very often.
1: I don't.
0: I make sure to make things happen. But you actually did get rejected.
1: I did get rejected to my face.
0: This is funny.
1: And it was quite embarrassing, but okay. I'm not letting it keep me down, okay?
0: Okay, talk to us.
1: Backstory, yes. I will say I don't get rejected a lot. I'm not saying I've never been rejected, but not a lot in my life. And I'm a good talker.
0: Okay.
1: That's what I got from my dad. Like, I could talk my way into anything, celeb party, whatever. Like, I could figure it out.
0: Yeah.
1: Right? I just make it till you make it. I've been faking it since I was 10, okay?
0: Yeah, okay.
1: anyways, we went to Joshua Tree. We've talked a lot about it. And if you listen to the show, like, now I want to be a homeowner there. I want to buy an Airbnb.
0: Gina goes to visits for a couple of days. Next thing she comes back, I'm buying a house. I'm visiting half a year.
1: Like, I love it there. I feel at one there. It's like very hippie. Like, I feel like I could go get away and come back refreshed. I'm still on the high from there. But there was one thing that people are like, wow, I can't believe this happened to you and you still want to buy a home there. Yeah. Okay. And let me tell you what happened. So we were staying in an Airbnb and my boyfriend made a whole itinerary for the weekend. Not one time in there did it say we're going to go play pickleball. Okay.
0: Yeah.
1: But, you know, like true pickleball players, we are. We always have our paddles. We always have. And who knew if there was going to be pickleball courts in Joshua Tree?
0: Yeah.
1: Which, by the way, there really aren't. The closest one is like 20 minutes away in a different town, right? But right around from the Airbnb, like, we go outside and we hear, you sound like someone is playing pickleball in the vicinity, okay?
0: Perfect.
1: So then we go around and we start driving around and we drive by this house. And there, behold, is a pickleball court. And people are playing, okay?
0: Yeah.
1: And it says, Pickleball Club, Joshua Tree, blah, blah, blah. Now, it looks obviously like maybe like that place in Del Cerro where you can run out of court or something, you know, whatever. So I'm like, oh, my God. So it looked like they even had like a valet going or something.
2: Yeah.
1: Like, people were showing up. So I was like, pull in. Let me go ask, right? Yeah. So we pull in. And this guy's kind of looking at us, and then so I get off the car, right? Me and Angie get off the car. I'm like, he's like, hey, what's going on? I was like, oh, just wondering, like, how does this work? Like, can we rent out a pickleball court? We want to play. And he's like, oh, no, this is a private club.
2: Kind of giving like side eye.
1: Yeah, like, cause also I'm in flip flops. I don't have a and he's like, I'm like, oh, well, like, what do you mean private club? Like, you know, like, can we pay or like what? Well, no, it's just our friends.
0: Yeah.
1: So Joshua Tree has their own pickleball community.
0: So crazy. Yeah.
1: Like for their friends. But like you have to be part of
0: friends.
1: The thing, right?
0: Yeah.
1: So then he starts asking. He's like, "Well, you could see he's kind of contemplating. He's like, "Well, do you have the right shoes?" I'm like, "Shoes? What do you mean? Like shoes that are not gonna mess up the court?" He's like, "Well, I don't want you like to get hurt, right?" And so I'm like, "Oh, he doesn't think I'm good enough to play." I'm like, so I start throwing out my duper score, like even though I don't have one.
0: Duper score? What's a duper score? Is that like
1: you're
0: a golf?
1: Making stuff up over here. Yeah. I've never got it actually rated, but in pickleball, it's like shows how good you are. I'm like, oh man, I'm like a 3.0. Oh yeah, I'm like a 3.5. And she's like, I'm like a 3.0, which by the way, she is not.
2: In my head, I am. Though. I play at a 3.0 with my heart.
1: Also, I don't know if I'm a 3.5, but I was like, my boyfriend's like a 4.5. He's back at the Airbnb, all these things, you know.
2: Trying to sound legit.
1: Yeah, yeah. So then he's like looking at us. He's like, well, you guys got paddles? Oh yeah, they're in the car. We're like, whatever. And he's just like looking at us and he's like, well, where do you guys live? And I'm like, oh, we don't live here. We're like, we're staying in Airbnb. And he's like, that was it for him. He's like, oh no. Well, you know, there's a park like 20 minutes away, blah, blah, blah. Like essentially because we were not part, like we didn't live there.
0: Yeah.
1: Like he was kind of open to us if we were like actually locals, but we weren't. And so he was like, nah, you guys can't play. So this is even more reason why I want to buy a house there.
0: Yeah, so
1: I can be part of the Joshua Tree pickleball community that they rejected me and they're gonna regret it later. And so we walked out and we couldn't play pickleball. How sad was
2: it? It was sad.
1: I was like, we're nice, we're fun, we're not gonna fight with you. Like, and the guy was just like not
2: happy. It was embarrassing.
1: Yeah, we it was like little kids who like got turned away at the candy store. Like, here we are, we wanna play, we're down, we'll even pay you to play with you guys. And they were just like, nah, you're not our friend.
0: Yeah.
1: This is for our friends, and talk to me when you actually live in Joshua Tree.
0: Snooty ass pickleballers there in Joshua Tree, huh?
2: Seriously.
1: I'm just going to build my own pickleball court and have my own club in Joshua Tree.
0: It's just going to be called Gina's Tree eventually. You know, it's going to be my area.
1: I am manifesting $1 million this year, so I'm going to need some money to do all this, but don't worry. And anyone from San Diego can come play at my Joshua Tree pickleball court.
0: Better keep doing that moon water.

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1: Look, a little peek does not hurt anybody is what I'm saying. I'm not saying to be a full-on stalker. If you miss what we're talking about, we talked about it this morning on our podcast. I mean, on air, but it's on our podcast. 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
0: Yeah, get that, because we had some fun with this morning on Channel 9:30. We had talkbacks coming in, phone calls coming in. I just think it's going to cause Andy to be single.
1: Only one person agreed with you.
0: And only one person, you know what? We want to try to keep that relationship. 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More tickets in to see Pink with that Momtage. 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
5: Well, South 15 Camino del Norte crash has cleared out of lane. Still dealing with a bit of a backup out of RB. North 805 slowing 94 off and on to Mission Valley and a little slow near the 52.
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15: Sunny today, mid to upper 60s along the coast, 70 to 75 inland. The overnight lows, 48 to 56. Just a bit warmer tomorrow.
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2: 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Suzette stepping in. Here's One Republic with Need Your Love.

0: 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If you happen to spend a little too much yesterday for Cinco de Mayo, we listen and we don't judge. 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
7: E-78, a bit of a slowdown near Sycamore. They've also started on road work westbound 56 into Carmel Valley, so a little slow there. Clearing a crash north 805 at University Avenue, just a little leftover slowing from the 94.
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4: 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The overnight lows, 48 to 56. Just a bit warmer tomorrow.
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So Chris Brown is dropping his album Brown this Friday. He released a track list with Leon Thomas, Tank, Bryson Tiller, Gorilla, Sexy Red. I'm excited. 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
3: North 805 before the 163 folding table, two left lanes. Numerous ramp closures in El Cajon. The North 67 on-ramp to the West 8 shut down until 1, as is the Broadway Avenue on-ramp to the North 67.
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1: 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There is a video that has gone viral from the Met Gala where we can see Riri and A$AP Rocky inside of their vehicle. The windows were not blacked out. I'm not quite sure if they knew that, but it kind of seemed like they were arguing. 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Nobody knows what it was about. I just didn't like seeing them fighting. 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
8: Traffic break coming to the South 805 to East 905 connector. Ramp closures in El Cajon by Caltrans, the Mollison Avenue on-ramp to the West 8, the West 8 transition to the North 67, and the North 67 off-ramp to Bradley shut down.
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0: 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Suzette here. Stephanie, congratulations on winning $1,000.
1: Oh my gosh. That's awesome. I'm so excited. I can't believe I won.
0: 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Isn't that wild? We have another one coming up next hour.
1: Oh my gosh. Best news ever. Yay. I'm so excited.
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5: 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I'm Mark Zeke in San Diego traffic.
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0: So you know Bad Bunny's look at the Met Gala on Monday, the old man prosthetics, they were actually made by the same artist that worked on The Weeknd. Remember when The Weeknd did that? It's Channel 933. So there is another video that's gone viral where Bad Bunny is trying to say hi to Kris Jenner and she either does not recognize him, doesn't know it's Benito, or there is tension there because that was such an awkward, I don't know, situation there. What do you think? Do you think it has something to do with him dating Kendall Jenner? Do you think they ended things in good terms? I don't know. Have you seen it? I'm going to have to post it on our Instagram stories at Channel 933.
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10: Plenty of sunshine today, mid to upper 60s along the coast, 70 to 75 inland. The overnight low is 48 to 56. Might be just a little bit warmer tomorrow.
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1: Okay, can we talk about the show The Boys? I'm currently watching that right now and I'm obsessed. Hold on, we gotta get into this coming up next. Let's keep it moving with new Olivia Rodrigo. This is Drop Dead.

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Are you watching the show The Boys on Prime Video? That's what I'm watching right now. It is not for kids. Let me just put that out there, okay? So we're watching the last season right now. The series finale is going to be played in theaters May 19th. I guess I'm going to have to see it on the big screen.

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0: All right, this is it. You got to get ready. Especially if this is for mom, this would be you going all out for her because she deserves it. But if you want this, mom, yep, let's try to get you in, okay? It's Gina and Frankie's concert series. We want to get you tickets to see Pink live at Petco Park for the Cure Bound Concert for Cures. That's happening on Friday, May 15th. This is exciting. Okay, listen for the Momtage. It's going to play next hour. Sometime in the 1 o'clock hour, just pay close attention. As soon as you hear it go off, you're going to have to call me. Caller 9 is going to get hooked up to see a Pink. All right, 855-570-1933. That's coming up.
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Why do I feel like he's going to regret saying this? Chipotle CEO said that if you want more in your bowl or burrito, you should just ask for a little more. 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

0: Good luck to you trying to win this $1,000 right now. Happy hump day. Yeah, let's get you this cash. All right, we're talking 1,000 juicy dollars to get those bills paid. I think it's time somebody pays your bills. I know it. 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It might be blocked, unknown, restricted. I don't know. Maybe a weird number. Just make sure you answer all of your phone calls. That's where a lot of people mess up, okay? 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
20: Sunny with highs mid to upper 60s along the coast, 70 to 75 inland. Tonight's lows, 48 to 56, maybe a little warmer tomorrow.
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Baby, show me what it's like. I don't really got no tights. I just wanna.

0: Yo, did you hear the montage right before the weekend right here? It's Channel 933. Okay, at least you know what it sounds like now. If you're trying to win tickets to see Pink for Gina and Frankie's concert series, yep, Pink is going to be here Friday, May 15th at Petco Park for Cure Bound Concert for Cures. 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

Yo, shout out to my girl Celeste in Chula Vista, driving to work right now. Wanted to hear some Zara Larsson. You and I, we're on the same frequency, girl. Channel 933. Thanks for having us on, Susan.

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0: No te preocupes. If you're trying really hard to win these pink tickets, you can hook up mom for Mother's Day. Or maybe, mom, you want to go see Pink at Pickle Park for Gina and Frankie's concert series. You have another chance to win coming up next hour in the 3 o'clock and 5 o'clock hour with Chino. Just listen for the momtage and be caller 9 at 855-570-1933. Okay, just stay hanging out. We got you. Make sure not to go anywhere. We got some Justin Bieber, Lady Gaga, Sabrina Carpenter, all on the way.
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3: 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Okay. I need you guys to listen with your ears open.

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1: This right here is going out to Chelsea, listening from Ocean View Hills. We got Teddy Swims on with his new one. I love this one, too. This is Mr. Know-It-All.

0: Yes.
1: Yo, I really thought we were gonna get Telephone Part 2 at the Met Gala on Monday. Lady Gaga, Beyonce. But we didn't get that. A lot of people were saying, though, that Beyonce's Met Gala dress, the skeleton, was kind of giving rock vibes. And they're saying that Act 3 could be a rock genre. I don't know. Is this a reach? You know the internet. Channel 933 San Diego's number one hit music station. All right, we've got Sabrina Carpenter and Olivia Dean coming up here in a few minutes. Let's keep it moving with Somber. Happy Hump Day.

0: amazing.
1: You just have to listen for the montage coming up next hour with Chino if you want to see Pink live at Pickle Park. All right, moms? Yeah, we're hooking you up for Mother's Day. It's Channel 933. Really quick, Karen, congratulations on getting your bills paid this hour.
2: Oh, my gosh. Are you kidding?
1: I'm not kidding. You just won $1,000.
2: Oh, my gosh. I just had my birthday a couple days ago, and I was wishing. And you called me. Oh, my gosh.
1: Oh my God, this is a wish come true. Happy belated.
2: Oh, I'm so grateful.
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2: Oh my goodness. I'm in shock.
1: I get it. I would be too, but just enjoy this money, and we're so happy that you hang out with us.
2: This is very, very wonderful and very, very helpful right now.
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Hopefully, we'll call you with that money today. Oh, and by the way, that momtage could happen next. Here's Drop Dead. I know that.

0: Channel 93, Smed Sharon for you right there. I hope you're having a great Wednesday, middle of the week, and I hope Cinco de Mayo was amazing. I had a nice little dinner with my wifey and my son, so good times for sure. What's going on?
1: I'm just in the car.
0: Sounds like a party back there. 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
0: 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Keep it here. 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
8: 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South 805 on and off slowing La Jolla Village Drive to the 15. E-78 quite busy too already. Las Poses to the 15. Amul crash Highway 94 at Steel Canyon Road.
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8: Clouds tonight, lows 48 to 56. Partly cloudy along the coast tomorrow, high 67 to 71. 70s inland, 81 for the foothills.
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1: 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You

0: Channel 93, San Diego's number one hit music station, getting you hooked up with Pink, coming to town for the Cure Bound concert for Cures, happening at Petco Park. All you got to do is listen up for the Momtage, right? With Mother's Day happening, it's a montage of Pink songs. We're calling it Momtage. Samantha, where you at? Where you calling from?
1: I'm calling from Vista.
0: What are you doing?
1: I'm picking up my daughter from school.
0: You sound a little confused. You're like, why did somebody answer the call when I called?
1: Right?
0: Samantha, are you ready to go see Pink?
1: I am.
0: Petco Park, Cure Bound Concert for Cures, Friday, May 15th. You are in. Pink is going to be here with her trapeze and all. You're going to be there. Congratulations.
1: Thank you so much.
0: I love that for Samantha. She is so excited. You could be next. 5 o'clock hour. The Momtage happens again on Channel 93. Another winning word to pay your bills coming up next.
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5: Southbound side of the 163 at the 8. Still got a crash here blocking the three left lanes. Things are jammed up now coming away from Claremont Mesa Boulevard. Also, things remain busy southbound side of the 5 freeway from Gilman Drive all the way over to 8th Street, while the northbound 5 is going to be pretty heavy as well from Carmel Mountain to just beyond Loma Santa Fe.
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Die on this hill. Let's go. Got me.

0: Channel 93, San Diego's number one hit music station. When you see the massage spots inside the mall, like at Plaza Bonita, when you walk by, there's one on each floor. Do you just walk by and go, I wonder what that's like? Or do you actually go in there? I went in there today because I'm like, my back is tight. I needed some help. And it's not like stupid expensive, but it was worth every single penny. Believe me. If you were at Plaza Bonita this afternoon, I don't know, maybe between 11:45 and like 12:15, and you heard a dude like moaning and grunting, and it sounded like he was in pain, that was me. But man, I feel so much better now. I really, really do. And at least I got an agua fresca too when I was done. All right, it's Channel 93. We got that momtage happening next hour. Your chance to see Pink at Petco Park coming up.
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7: Stop on side of the 5 as you're approaching the 163. Got a crash here that was just moved over to the right shoulder. Very heavy, though, still from Washington. And overall, things start to slow down right before Gilman. Also, things remain busy on the southbound side of the 163 from just before the 805 on over to the 5.
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27: Partly cloudy skies tonight, and it'll become even more overcast overnight. We'll see lows in the upper 50s and clouds early tomorrow morning, followed by partial clearing and highs around 70.
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0: 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I hope you get spoiled.
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0: 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Stay close. That's on the way on Channel 93. Good luck.
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All right, I'm going to be calling someone here in a minute. Hopefully it's you to get this $1,000. 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
1: That's amazing.
0: Absolutely amazing. $1,000 to do whatever you need to do, Megan. How often do you listen and play?
1: I listen when I'm working from home, on my drive to work. Stream them while I clean and cook and all sorts of stuff.
0: There's this thing, this narrative that people believe that this isn't a real thing. Do you know anybody else that's ever won?
1: I don't know anyone that's won. I know some of my coworkers play every once in a while. But I've never heard of anyone actually winning.
0: Well, now you've proved that all wrong. You got $1,000, Megan. What are we going to do with it?
1: We'll probably use it towards our wedding. 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
6: Southbound side of the 163, things are going to be busy coming away from Balboa all the way over to the 5. Well, the southbound side of the 5 is going to be jammed up coming away from La Jolla Village Drive all the way over to 8th Street. Northbound 5, that slows down from Carmel Mountain over to Loma Santa Fe, and then a little bit of slowing up ahead approaching Leucadia Boulevard.
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